dedicate this jam to all those things I left behind in girls' apartments and various domiciles over the years. Sometimes you gotta leave in a hurry, man, what can I say?

0: Whoa, wait a minute. Doc, are you trying to tell me that my mother has got the hots for me?
1: Precisely.
0: Whoa, this is heavy. Of course, the enchantment under the sea dance is supposed to go to this. That's where they kiss for the first time.
2: Why don't you make like a tree and get out of here?
3: I am an extraterrestrial from the planet Vulcan.
0: Yes, I'm

to be entertained. Can my Pharaoh find some way to entertain his queen?

Esto es Alternativa 98, haciendo radio. Did you never give a damn in the first place? Maybe it's time you were the tables turned, cause in the interest of all of them.